0: Talk back of the day on Graham in the Mornings. What are you bringing to the 4th of July cookout?
1: I know that the two of us are pretty basic. Hamburgers and hot dogs all the way.
0: Yeah, they're off the table. What else are we bringing to the cookout for 4th of July? Leave us a talk back. We'll put you on the show. It's 96.9 The Cat.

0: 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You're turning 250 from Graham in the Mornings.
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Graylin James, he was one of our rising stars last year. 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

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Talkback of the day. 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It's Gram of the Mornings.

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This is a fun little ditty. It's called Howdy. Check it out. We are Charlotte's number one for new.

Caroline Jones, part of the Zach Brown Band. 96.9 The Cat, Granger Smith's joins you next for After Midnight. I'm Ashley, leaving you with Taylor Austin Die, and Man for That.

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8: Happy Tuesday, everybody. Welcome to show number 1635. It's After Midnight. It's me. I'm your host, Granger Smith. So glad to be with you again. I've got some good news headed your way. Hang tight. I'll read it for you. I've got some Nashville news with Ann Hudson coming in here with stories about your favorite stars out there in Nashville. And I got a whole bunch of good country music to play for you. I'm glad you're with me. Keep it right here. We're After Midnight.

96.9 The Cat, Charlotte's number one for new country. So I got a topic I want to discuss next hour. I want to hear from you on this. What was your favorite game to play outside as a kid? Call me. We'll talk about this. 866-607-8383.

0: 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Ann Hudson coming in with the latest Nashville updates. And what do you have for us today?
1: Oh my gosh, Granger, in case you missed it, Kane Brown was rushed to the hospital. I got that story coming up in your Nashville news next.

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0: 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It's Ann Hudson.
1: How crazy and scary is this? Kane Brown got rushed to the hospital after he was golfing and got hit in the ear with a golf ball.
2: Well, 23 stitches later and a slight concussion. Now we had Chick-fil-A.
1: Gosh, that's scary. Have you ever heard of the Killers? It's a rock and roll band. The lead singer, his name is Brandon Flowers. Well, guess what? He's releasing a country album called Thrasher. And, well, the first single is out now. It's

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7: Welcome to Tuesday. It's After Midnight, everybody. I'm your host, Granger Smith. So glad to be with you. Whatever the reason you're up early or up late, I'm so glad you're here with me. Hey, what was your favorite game to play outside as a kid? You got a story behind that? Let me know. 866-607-8383. We'll talk about that. Then we got Earl Dibbles Jr., the country boy, coming here to the studio with a dumb criminal story. Hour number two, it's After Midnight.

Charlotte's number one for new country, 96.9 The Cat. Okay, what was your favorite game to play outside as a kid? We'll talk about this in two songs. 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
1: Hey, Granger, this is Diane in Farmington, New Mexico. Just wanted to let you know that I love your show. Thank you.
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1: You know, there's something about dumb criminals and their allergy to clothing, I guess. 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

Charlotte's number one for new country, 96.9 The Cat. 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
1: Somewhere along the line, we decided that one of our favorite superheroes was going to come from an eight-legged arachnid. And he appeared on this day for the very first time. You probably know who I'm talking about, but do you know what year? Hang on, I'll tell you, plus other things that went down on this day in history coming up in two songs.
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0: 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Next up, Ann Hudson joining us to dish out some Nashville news. Ann, what's on deck?
1: Well, Granger, remember we were talking about Bailey Zimmerman and how he's got, like, an arrest warrant out? He has made a statement. I'll tell you what he said coming up in your Nashville news next.

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8: Third shifters, you keep this world moving while a whole lot of folks are out there still sleeping, and that means everything to me. Appreciate you. I'm Granger Smith here, your host of After Midnight, asking this question. What was your favorite vacation in the summer growing up? You got one of those? You got a good story about being a kid taking a summer vacation? Let me know. 866-607-8383. Also, Earl Dibbles Jr., the country boy, has got a dumb criminal story to tell us. Whole bunch of good country music on the way, too. Hour number four starts right now.

96.9 The Cat, Charlotte's number one for new country. 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

Charlotte's number one for new country, 96.9 The Cat. 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You got a good memory for me? 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
7: Tuesday, early risers. What's up? Welcome to After Midnight with me, Granger Smith. I'm your host. I've got some good news I want to read for y'all coming up. Put a smile on your face, hopefully. Plus some Nashville news with Ann Hudson. She's coming in to talk about your favorite stars out there in Nashville and catch you up with their news. Hang tight for all of this early on a Tuesday. We are After Midnight. Hi.

Charlotte's number one for new country, 96.9 The Cat. I brought this up last hour. What was your favorite summer vacation as a kid growing up? 866-607-8383.

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0: 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I appreciate you, ma'am.

0: 96.9 The Cat, Charlotte's number one for new country. Ann Hudson coming in with the latest Nashville updates. And what do you have for us today?
1: Oh my gosh, Granger, in case you missed it, Kane Brown was rushed to the hospital. I got that story coming up in your Nashville news next.

0: she was there.
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96.9 The Cat. Hey, thanks for sharing your Tuesday here with me on After Midnight, y'all. Before you take off and get that old day started, let me remind you, God is great and he is worthy of our praise. I'm Granger Smith, coming to y'all from the Yee Yee Farm in Central Texas. If you're just not getting your day started and you want to hang out some more, join me for Mornings with Granger over there on Yee Yee Radio. The link to Yee Yee Radio is in the bio of our Instagram at After Midnight Granger Smith. Thanks for hanging out.

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7: 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Welcome, y'all. I'm Granger Smith. I'm your host. I'm going to talk about some things that went down on this day in history coming up this hour, plus some Nashville news with Ann Hudson. She's the one going to keep you informed about all your favorite stars out there in Nashville. Hang tight for all of this on our final hour. We are After Midnight. So

0: talking about history, and he's even got the diploma to prove it. It's time for This Day in History on After Midnight with Granger Smith.
1: On this day, June the 30th, 1859, a daredevil crossed Niagara Falls on a tightrope. 1936, Gone with the Wind was published. 1938, Spider-Man first appeared in DC Comics' Action Comics series, issue number one. 1955, Johnny Carson Show premiered on CBS. 1972, Opryland Hotel and Theme Park opened up to the public in Nashville. 1995, Garth Brooks received his star on the Hollywood Walk of Fame. Some famous birthdays include boxing legend Mike Tyson, Olympic swimmer Michael Phelps, WWE star Cody Rhodes, and country singer Cole Swindell. Those are just a few things.

Hey, I've got an open phone line anytime. My number is 866-607-8383. Hit me up sometime and share what you're up to, where you're listening from, what you're doing on the third shift. Again, my number is 866-607-8383. Thank you for being here on After Midnight.

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0: Next up, Ann Hudson joining us to dish out some Nashville news. Ann, what's on deck?
1: Well, Granger, remember we were talking about Bailey Zimmerman and how he's got, like, an arrest warrant out? He has made a statement. I'll tell you what he said coming up in your Nashville news next.

overnights aren't for everyone. But if you're one of us, you already know it's the best time for country music, reflection, and connection. Let Granger Smith keep you company right here on After Midnight. If I-

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3: Cash, tickets, World Cup news, Ella Langley breaking more records. That's a shocker. And all of your favorite country artists, including Megan Maroney, who... We've been giving away these tickets. The show is sold out. It's still sold out, but we do have more tickets to give away. So coming up right around 6:20, if you're new to the area, I saw a study, and we'll get into it a little bit later on in the show, but I saw a study yesterday. We are still the number one fastest growing city in America. So if you're new to Charlotte, and this is the first time you're turning on 96.9 The Cat, officially, welcome to Charlotte. Welcome to Cat Country. 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It's in the upper right-hand corner of your screen. If you tap that, you can communicate directly right here to Graham in the Mornings at 96.9. Give us your name, where you're listening from, and that you want to see Megan Maroney for free on us. When you hear Tennessee Orange at 6:20, follow those directions and win your way in. And for the rest of Cat Country, we'll see you at the show.
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1: 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All right, we told you, if you want to win your way into Megan Maroney, you can, and you can do it right now. 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
2: Hello, my name's Kim. I'm listening from Dallas, North Carolina. I would love to go see Megan Maroney. I just graduated from college at 57 with my teaching degree, and I would love to go see Megan Maroney this summer before school starts.

96.9 The Cat. Coming up right after Jason Aldean, we got Did You Know? It's a fun segment we do about the origin stories of things that we find interesting that we think that you would also find interesting. Declaration of Independence Edition. Are you looking to stump your buddies and friends at the barbecue or cookout for the 4th of July? There's a fun fact about the Declaration of Independence I bet you did not know. We got you covered in Did You Know? After Jason.

Alabama on 96.9 The Cat. Now, we mentioned it briefly earlier that Charlotte is the fastest growing city in America in 2026. That's an actual stat. That is a fact right now, which is wild to me. So if you're new to the city, Monday through Friday, we do 96 minutes nonstop Cat Country kicking off at 7:20. Right around the corner, we're throwing all the commercials out the window. We're going to give you 96 minutes consecutive country heat right here on Graham in the Mornings. Days like

Springsteen on 96.9 The Cat. It's your boy Graham in the mornings. All right, coming up after Jelly Roll, we do have your top three and maybe the fireworks and braving crowds and I-77, I-85 does not sound like your cup of tea. You've had a long couple weeks. You just want to chill and relax. Well, we will do the legwork on that. We've got options for you in case you do not want to hit the lake. You do not want to be out the 110-degree heat. Alternatives to traditional hangouts for 4th of July coming up in your top three.

Isabella, choosing Texas on 96.9 The Cat, and congratulations, back at number one on the Billboard Hot 100 for an 11th week, which is a new record for the longest leading country song by a female artist. 1-800-570-9690, time to play Cat Fight. We got Brantley Gilbert tickets on the line. Call

0: with Graham in the Mornings.
1: Doyle out of Hickory. Good morning, Doyle, friend of the show. Good to see your name pop up.
2: Good to be here.
1: And we got Corey out of Troutman. Corey, how you doing this morning, brother?
3: Doing good, sir.
1: All right, now, just a heads up. We already gave the answer away on our new show page over on Instagram, Graham in the Morning. So if you happen to follow us over there, you already know the answer to this.
4: Yeah, that would probably be a pretty good follow if you're not already.
1: Yeah, this is a tough one. So we're doing 4th of July edition. It's the 4th of July this weekend. Little fun fact about it. Back in 1776, Congress actually voted for independence on July 2nd, and one president believed that it should be the day we celebrate. Who was that president? Was it A, George Washington, or B, John Adams?
2: Doyle. John Adams.
1: John Adams is correct. Corey, hey, thank you so much for playing. Just a heads up and a reminder. I know producer Hunter mentioned this a little bit earlier. Rules of the game, you got to call out your name. We call on you, then you give the answer.
4: Hey, congratulations, Doyle.
2: Thank you.
1: $2,500 coming up at 8 o'clock in honor of America turning 250. 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Just keep it right here on 96.9 The Cat and listen for the keyword. 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
2: 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What are you bringing to the cookout? 4th of July is this weekend. Might need to start cooking now. If you can't take burgers and hot dogs, what are you bringing to the 4th of July cookout? 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

0: Am I Okay by Megan Maroney on 96.9 The Cat. And if you want tickets to that show right now, open up the iHeartRadio app and leave us a talk back. The show is sold out, but we got tickets to give, but you got to do a little legwork.
1: Hello, I'm Oakley. I'm 10 years old. I am from Marshall, North Carolina. And I would really love to go see Megan Maroney in Charlotte, North Carolina on July 14th with 96.9 The Cat. Bye, guys.

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Now, we just gave away $2,500. The best part about that is it's the first chance of multiple. So if you keep it here on 96.9 The Cat, you got another chance at $2,500 at 11, another chance at $2,500 at 2 p.m., and another chance at $2,500 in honor of America turning 250 at 5 p.m. Scram in the mornings. So-

0: 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Time for Producer Hunter's Riddle Challenge.
1: Oh, yeah. We started the week off hot, both literally and in the Riddle Challenge, too. It was so hot yesterday.
0: Oh, my goodness.
1: It was so hot.
0: And the heat ain't stopping. I saw it's going to be like 107 at one point this week.
1: That is crazy. I'm going to spend a lot of time indoors, sounds like.
0: I got a good one for you today. What cannot speak but will always talk back when spoken to? What cannot speak but will always talk back when spoken to? It's your riddle of the day with Producer Hunter.

0: speak, but will always talk back when spoken to.
1: Yeah, my first guess was a parrot, but I figured that wasn't right.
0: Yeah, I'm going to give you a pass and say, no, that's not it. So, but if you would like to guess again, I'm feeling like we're celebrating. It's a holiday week. You're going to get multiple opportunities to get this one.
1: I'll take another guess.
0: Okay. All right.
1: Can I get a hint, or can the people at home get a hint?
0: Yeah.
1: And I just happen to listen in on the side.
0: The answer occurs definitely up in the mountains, around caverns.
1: An echo. Oh, yes.
0: An echo cannot speak, but always talks back when spoken to.
1: I love that. So I'll take that maybe as a win, but I did get some help.
0: You got a little help.
1: I got a little help with that.
0: Like Morgan Wallen and Post Malone, I need some help.
1: Every now and then, you need a little help.
0: Coming up, Megan Maroney tickets. When you hear Megan Maroney, open up that iHeartRadio app, tap the red microphone icon in the upper right-hand corner. If you're new to Charlotte, new to Cat Country, one, welcome, and two, we call that a talk back. If you leave us one of those when you hear Megan Maroney, you can win your way into her sold-out show. It's 96.9 The Cat. She

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1: What cannot speak but will always talk back when spoken to? What cannot speak?

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1: 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Producer Hunter just told me he's making a fireworks run after the show today. Where are you headed, man?
2: Yeah, we're just going to, you know, hit 77, go down to Area 51 near Carowinds and pick up a couple of small boxes. You know, we don't go too much, you know, far out.
1: Hey, please be safe. I don't want you coming in here with nine fingers on July 6th.
2: Yeah, that would not be good.
1: 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Megan Maroney passes coming up. We'll give you details in two songs.

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Kane, Graham in the Mornings on 96.9 The Cat. Those Megan Maroney tickets are still up for grabs. 8:42 right here. 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You can win your way in to her sold-out show. You just got to let us know where you're listening from, what your name is, and that you want to go to the show with 96.9 The Cat.

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3: I love stories like this. So cool. Police officer named Sean Ravi, and apologies if I'm mispronouncing that last name, going viral after he decided to rent out an entire movie theater out of his own pocket, paid for it, just so more than 100 middle school kids could go to the movies for the very first time. I'm talking tickets, heated popcorn, drinks, snacks, the full experience, all covered out of Sean's pocket. And for a lot of those kids, it was something they'd never had a chance to do before. And now that's a memory they'll never forget. Just a great reminder, sometimes the smallest acts turn into the biggest moments. 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

0: Graham in the Morning's hopping into Megan Maroney Beautiful Things and giving away free tickets to a sold-out show. 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
1: Hi, this is Kelly from Monroe, and I sure would like to win those Megan Maroney tickets to celebrate my daughter passing the NCLEX. She just graduated from nursing school, and it would be an awesome way to celebrate. 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

96.9 The Cat. All right, we're hopping into George Strait. And one of the coolest moments in country music over the weekend was George Strait actually showed up at Alan Jackson's final concert in Nashville. And he didn't just like show up to wave to the crowd. He got on stage and performed. The two legends sang together Designated Drinker and Murder on Music Row. From the videos that I saw, everybody went bananas, as they should. And then it is rumored, I can't confirm this yet, I'm looking around for information to confirm it, but it looks like they are turning that performance and that last show for Alan Jackson in Nashville at Titan Stadium into an album that will be released to everyone who couldn't be there, which includes me, Cat Country. It's Graham in the Mornings. Here's George Strait, the King.

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96.9 The Cat. It's wild to me to say this is the last day of June. Like, the year's officially halfway over. It is moving. 4th of July is here. We are celebrating America's 250th birthday, giving away $2,500 several times a day here at 96.9 The Cat. Your next chance coming up at 11 o'clock. So enjoy some good old country music and then win $2,500 to spend however you like. Maybe pick up that grill you've been wanting for 4th of July. Just a suggestion, but your next chance at that cold.

0: 96.9 The Cat. It's Megan Maroney time. You want to go to this show? Be a perfect date night. Just saying. Open up the iHeartRadio app right now. Tap that red microphone icon upper right-hand corner. Give us your name, where you're listening from, and that you believe in love. Kind of like our boy Kyle.
1: Hey, my name is Kyle. I'm from Morrison, North Carolina, and I love the opportunity to get these free tickets to be able to take my girlfriend to see Megan Maroney live in concert.

Billboard Hot 100 for an 11th week, which is a record for female country artists. Congratulations to Ella Langley and all the Ella fellas. Coming up, we got your top three right after Josh Ross. And if you're looking to beat the heat and you don't want to be out and about on the 4th of July, we got you covered. Alternate ways to celebrate your 4th of July coming up in your top three after Josh Ross. It's

Brian, crash my party on 96.9 The Cat. We are up out of here. That is it for Gram of the Mornings until tomorrow. Now, we will be back with more Brantley Gilbert tickets, more cash. And speaking of cash, your next opportunity to pick up that $2,500, which, with the way things are pricing out today, might get me half a tank of gas. But every little bit helps. $2,500. It's a part of our 250K giveaway to celebrate America's birthday this weekend, turning 250. So keep it here. Maybe you can buy some concert tickets, pick up a bunch of treats for your dog, maybe that gaming system that you've been saving for. Use the money however you like. We just want to give it to you, but you got to keep it here on 96.9 The Cat. Your next chance to pick up that cash, 11 o'clock. We're up out of here. See you tomorrow.

going to be a terrific Tuesday, although very hot outside, so stay hydrated. Duke Energy is urging residents to set thermostats to 79 to conserve energy during the upcoming heat wave. 96.9 The Gap.

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Just wait till you hear what she has put on every invitation. I'll tell you right after this song, 96.9 The Cat.

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Riding a bicycle across America definitely grabbed my attention, and that's the purpose. J.H. West, he is a second-year Charlotte med student, riding his bike 4,000 miles across America to raise awareness for colon cancer after his grandfather's diagnosis. Way to go, 96.9 The Cat.

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ACM Entertainer of the Year, Cody Johnson, is opening up like never before on his new album. He admits he spent nights in jail, and he wants fans to know he's a regular guy. Don't put him on a pedestal. He said, I'm just like you. And that's why we love him. Here's Cody Johnson, 96.9 The Cat.

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0: 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We'll throw it on the show. It's Graham in the Mornings.
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Ella Langley keeps winning. Her song Choose in Texas just set a new Billboard record with 11 weeks at number one. That's the longest number one by a woman with a country song, which is incredible. Way to go, Ella. Here she is now with Morgan Wallen, 96.9 The Cat.

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0: 72 million people are traveling this week for the 4th of July, and so am I, in a very embarrassing way. 96.9 The Cat. I'm Sarah Lee. I have a camper that was supposed to be my she shed. Well, my husband, as a gift, and I think he was being very funny, got ginormous decals of my face and put it all over every side of my camper, which is really embarrassing, but nobody sees it because it's hidden in my driveway. Or it was, or is, for a few more days. But my 7-year-old son, Zion, decided he wants to go on a camping trip. So for the 4th of July, we're going to take it to South Carolina. I've never pulled a camper in my entire life. And you know the road is going to be so congested. If I do terrible, everyone is now going to know it's me because my face is plastered all over this camper. So stay safe. And if you see me traveling down 85 South at 30 miles an hour, just avoid me whenever possible. 96.9 The Cat.
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0: My name is Joanne Wagner. I live in Edgemore, South Carolina. Me and my daughter love Megan Maroney in 96.9. We would love to go see her concert together.
1: So you've got your concert, buddy. You just need tickets to the sold-out Megan Maroney concert. And we've got them. We've teamed up with Lebo's. So anytime you hear Megan Maroney play on the cat, just open up the iHeartRadio app, hit that red talkback mic in the upper right-hand corner, and leave us a message like you just heard, and you're instantly qualified to win. 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
1: 96.9 The Cat. I'm Sarah Lee. Here's Morgan Wallen and Post Malone. I ain't coming back, which is what my husband said when he couldn't find me after the concert. You're stuck

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The greatest country music? 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

you're going to feel like wearing no shoes and no shirt because of the brutal heat wave coming our way. Temperatures are going to feel like 103 to 109 starting tomorrow. So make sure you stay hydrated as much as possible. 96.9 The Cat, Charlotte's number one for new country.

0: My name is Kyle. I'm from Marshall, North Carolina, and I love the chance to take my girlfriend to see Megan Maroney live in concert.
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Hello and good afternoon. I'm Aaron Michael in for Eddie Fox today. Thank you for having us on that Tuesday work day with Ella Langley.

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1: 96.9 The Cat, Charlotte's number one for new country. Caitlin, you would have thought I was like distracted by my phone or something this morning, driving down 85. I look down, and there's a black spider crawling on my leg, doing about 50 miles an hour.
2: 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I'm getting chills thinking of that.

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A little heated discussion in the house this morning with my kids. Do you brush your teeth before or after you eat breakfast? 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

0: 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So, Julie, do you brush your teeth before or after you eat breakfast?
1: I don't eat breakfast.
0: Oh, not a breakfast fan, huh? 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Well.
1: No, I'm not a breakfast fan. So I just get done in the bathroom, brush my teeth, I do work. That's what I do.
0: All right. So

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96.9 The Cat, Charlotte's number one for new country, rolling through 96 minutes of nonstop cat country. And man, we got your chance at $2,500. That $250K USA giveaway lined up, ready to go for you next. So hang on for that with Nate Smith right now. Girl,

We are 96.9 The Cat, Charlotte's number one for new country. I'm Aaron Michael, in for Eddie Fox. Hello, good afternoon, good evening. We made it through another work day. Now we just got to get you through the traffic on the way home, all right? We'll get you there. Carrie Underwood,

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0: There's John Morgan with 96.9 The Cat. So, David, do you brush your teeth before or after you eat breakfast?
1: It's got to be after, man. You want to eat, then you want to clean your mouth so your mouth is nice and clean before you go to work. I always eat breakfast, then brush my teeth. Last thing I do before I head out for the day, yeah.
0: Maybe I'm doing it wrong because I literally will brush my teeth, then eat breakfast and leave.

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0: 96.9 The Cat. What about you, Stephanie? Do you brush teeth before you eat breakfast or what?
1: I always get everything done in the bathroom. You know, shower, dress, hair, teeth, all that. Yeah. And then I eat some breakfast. Usually I eat breakfast in the car, though, so that's pretty much why.
0: Same here. Okay.

0: 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I'm Aaron Michael. Hello, good evening, man. I hope that Tuesday treated you wonderful.
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1: 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It's Graham in the Mornings.

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0: 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More with Ella Langley on the way. She and Riley Green will perform their song, You Look Like You Love Me, in studio next here on The Bobby Bones Show.
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4: I was all but 22, I think, at the time. I'd been out.